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Your third call. Norfolk Ambulance Beach Lead, 163 Matthew Road, on a cold response for an assault. 163 Matthew Road, on a cold response for an assault. Crossing East Wakefield Boulevard, now Ave, 2007.

And what's the fire? What's the ambulance? A third call. 596 Main Street. It's for a seal alarm. 52 Charlie 3. 596 Main Street. For a seal alarm. Yeah, possibly one party with symptoms. 52 Charlie 3. Crescent Union and I. It's 2018.

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A CO alarm and one party with symptoms, 52 Charlie 3, 2021.

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0: Northwest Medic 3 in Winsted, 596 Main Street, on a Charlie response, possible victim of CO poisoning. 52 Charlie 3, 596 Main Street, meet the units on scene, Charlie response. Chris, it's Union and I, it's 2027.
1: Medic 3 responding.
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Philadelphia, South Bergen, 17 Cobble Road, Wagner Unit, 96-year-old male, with dizziness and possible hypotension. Scotch is spreading 33 Alpha 1. 17 Cobble Road, the Wagner Unit, 96-year-old male for dizziness, 33 Alpha 1, you're crossing Buchanan Road, under Mountain Road, it's 2036.

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Speaker Bill, Dakota Sugar, 2110.

Acres of Fire, you have left in the area of Conrad Road and Elbow Hill Road for the investigation of a burning plastic style, no smoke. Repeating, Bigfoot of Acres of Fire, you have left in the area of Conrad Road and Elbow Hill Road for the investigation of a burning plastic style, no smoke in the area, and time 21:15.

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0: 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Apparatus to personnel clear, unable to locate.
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north of Smithport, and Thomaston, 157 East Main Street at Krabby Owls. On a hot response, it's a 66-year-old female. The period of unresponsiveness, currently conscious and breathing. 2217.

0: And I'll see you medic 1. 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

You'll see Washington Ambulance, Northwell Medic 4, 22 Personage Lane, 74 year old female for chest pain. She's conscious, 310 Charlie 3. 22 Personage Lane, 74 year old female for chest pain. 10 Charlie 3, crosses to Green Hill Road in a dead end, 2251.

North Northwest Medic 1223 South Street, 70-year-old female, syncopal episode, dizziness and difficulty breathing, currently conscious and breathing, 31 Charlie 1. 223 South Street, 70-year-old female, syncopal episode, 31 Charlie 1, Crusty Soul South Road,

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0: 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Is the ambulance in route yet?
1: Medic for pretend team, 2307. Ambulance was in route 4 minutes ago.
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0: Advise the ambulance on their arrival. 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
1: Predators are pulling in. 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

University of Washington Ambulance, a second call, second crew needed. Number 9 Churchill Road on a cold response. Me, CSP, female party for ETOH. Number 9 Churchill Road, me, CSP, cold response, female party, ETOH. 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
1: 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And A2 is en route to Nimelford ALS.
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Approaches of Cook Street and Upper Churchill Road at 2322.

3 ambulance requested mutual aid into Washington, priority 2, number 9 Churchill Road. 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
0: 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If you could please let my dispatch know our radios aren't working out here.
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0: We're clear to go for double.
1: 5 degrees, clear to go for double 0 30.

0: LC2 9 for ambulance. Impact accident number 71 East West Hill Road, he's 78, said an 8-year-old male. This is a pretty general weakness. He's got schizophrenia 26 alpha 5. 71 East West Hill Road, 78-year-old male. For general weakness, 26 alpha 5. Chrissy's Parkford Road and Eddie Road, 0035.
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Case of Avenue Elm Street. Your cross streets. It's 224.

You request an ambulance response, 291 Federal Road, Charter Senior Living, room number 8, for the 94-year-old female to fall in the bathroom. Unknown injuries, reporting party states there is a small amount of blood on the floor from an unknown location. That's Brookfield EMS, to request an ambulance response, 291 Federal Road, Charter Senior Living, room number 8, for the 94-year-old female, fall in the bathroom, unknown injuries, reports of a small amount of blood on the floor from an unknown location. Time of dispatch, 0330.

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1: If you want to know.

Latrillion, Olson, North West Medic 1, 510 Torrington Road, 77. 77-year-old male, syncope left soda and hypertensive. He's currently conscious of breathing. 31 Charlie 1, 510 Torrington Road, 77-year-old male for syncope left soda and hypertensive. Scotch is spreading 31 Charlie 1. Crossy's Ethan Allen and 441.

Kent, fire number 164, Kenmont Road, residential fire alarm 52 Bravo 1. 164 Kenmont Road, residential fire alarm 52 Bravo 1, Chrissy Davis Road and Gorham Road 447.

Winston Ambulance, North Westback 3. 171 Marshall Street, 93 year old female for a fall, altered mental status and aphasia. Currently conscious and breathing, 17 Delta 4. 171 Marshall Street, 93 year old female for the fall, 17 Delta 4. Crossing Indian Meadow Drive in the town lines, 531.

0: 10-2 Dale City, be advised. We've metered the house. Negative readings. Faulty detector. You guys can cancel the incident for Kent Fire.
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Altadena, Sherman Ambulance respond 25 Route 39 North for the 82-year-old female, dizzy, vomiting, conscious and breathing, 26 Alpha 11. Repeating, respond to 25 Route 39 North for the 82-year-old female, dizzy, vomiting, conscious and breathing, 26 Alpha 11, cross streets of Sunny Lane and Spring Lake Road at 658.

0: can you tone out for an EMT or EMR for this call? 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

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Additional interior EMR needed to complete the crew. 25 Route 39 North for the 82-year-old female, dizzy and vomiting, conscious and breathing, 26 Alpha 11. Cross Street Sunny Lane and Spring Lake Road, 709.

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1: Roger, 234 to the scene. We just got a call private into Northwest from the wife who's out of state. Say that her husband was having an allergic reaction. It looks like we're getting the 911 now on it.
0: No, put me out at the scene.
1: Racing, just the advised medical also started.

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3: Medic Charlie, everybody else with traffic.

0: Al City Medic 4. Per EMS on scene, you can take it on a Charlie response.
1: On a Charlie, roger, thank you.

0: south city. Medic 4, I stepped on you. Can you go again?
1: No worries, sir. I was advised by Northwest. I've been canceled.
0: Medic 4 canceled 724.

0: en route to Bristol. Are you going to Danbury?
1: Yeah, that's affirmative. Thank you.
0: Appreciate it. 728.
2: Gabriel,
3: 210,
2: I'm standing by for a driver.
3: Region. 210, 234.
4: CMS 234, I'm about 2 minutes out from the ambulance. I'll be the driver.
3: So I'll just give the iPad. I mean, she can just drop her off over here if she wants. We don't even need the ambulance. Just need the iPad.
4: Copy that.
3: I have Henry here with me. We're just going to take a refusal. If Catherine wants to drop the iPad off over here on her way home, and I'll bring it back.
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Sir, do you have stomach suspension? Field MS Aircraft at 236 State Colorado, Village. Ground 212, a 93-year-old female, upper mental status. Repeat, MS Aircraft 246A Federal Road, Village Brookfield Commons, ground 212, 93-year-old female, upper mental status. 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

0900 hours, WPTL 616, WPTL 623, WQJL 477, Litchfield County Dispatch, Torrington, Connecticut. Dispatchers 81, 78, 75, 69, 66, and 58.

Dow City to New Hartford Vance respond. Number 4, Bridge Street, for the 84-year-old male, unable to ambulate. Conscious breathing, 26 Alpha 7. Repeating, respond to 4 Bridge Street for the 84-year-old male, unable to ambulate, conscious of breathing, 26 Alpha 7. Cross streets of the Dead End and Main Street, 10 out of 808.

Bell CD2 Harrington ambulance respond to 62 Wildcat Hill Road for the 65-year-old female on the fall with a back injury, conscious and breathing, 17 Bravo 1. Repeating, 62 Wildcat Hill Road, 65-year-old female, fall with a back injury, conscious and breathing, 17 Bravo 1. Cross streets are going to be Litchfield Road and Delay Road. Timeout 8:14.

Toyota Yima, second call, therapist at 20 Allied Road, 43 Road, you know, vomiting for multiple days now. Repeat, second call, therapist at 20 Allen Road, the 49-year-old female, vomiting for multiple days now. You can take a PLS, you're timing out, 836.

LZ, Harwinton, Westside First Responders, Harwinton ML 3 Second Call District, Northwest Medic 1. Responded 68 Elizabeth Drive for the 80-year-old female fall with a head strike. 17 Charlie 1, conscious and breathing. Okay. Repeating, 68 Elizabeth Drive for the 80-year-old female fall with a head strike, conscious and breathing. 17 Charlie 1, cross streets of Whetstone Road and the dead end at 837.

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1: Federal Road, Millage Road, Commons, Route 326, 825, email, General Payne. 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

Incident terminated for New Hartford, ambulance 56.

else did you do? Winston Ambulance Respond. 103 Newfield Road for the 64-year-old male, general weakness, conscious of breathing, 26 Alpha 5. Repeating, respond to 103 Newfield Road for the 64-year-old male, general weakness, conscious of breathing, 26 Alpha 5. Cross streets of South Road and Wanee Road, 858.

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0: 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Charlie can terminate the Elizabeth Road incident.
1: Received incident terminated for Harwinton Ambulance at 923.

LCD to Brick and Mortar Ambulance on North Wall Medic 4. 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Conscious breathing, 1 Charlie 1. Repeating, Brick and Mortar Ambulance, North Wall Medic 4. Respond to 7, Landmark Drive, for the 64-year-old female with abdominal and back pain. Conscious breathing, 1 Charlie 1. Cross streets of Prescott Lane and Iron Ore Hill Road North. 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

LLC to Bridgewater Ambulance Response, 7 Landmark Drive. 64-year-old female, back and abdominal pain. Conscious breathing, 1, Charlie 1. Cross streets of Prechnik Lane and Iron Ore Hill Road North. Time here, second tone at 931.

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Conscious breathing 1, Charlie 1. Cross streets of Kretschnik Lane and Iron Ore Hill Road North, 933.

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1: Anyone else sign on?
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0: for Rox Ray Ambulance, mutually request in the town of Bridgewater, 7 Landmark Drive. That'll be for the 64-year-old female in the abdominal pain, priority 1 response. Repeating, Roxbury Ambulance reporting, it's going to be a mutual aid request in the town of Bridgewater, 7 Landmark Drive, 64-year-old female, abdominal pain, priority 1 response, 936, second tone. Where are you? It's 234, you're at the ambulance.
1: EMS 2 to the rig.
0: I received EMS 2 to the rig.

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1: 3-2, thank you, sir.

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1: 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Bridgewater 7 Landmark Drive for the 64-year-old female abdominal pain, possible dissection per LCD. You have medic 4.

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Respond to 101 Deer Hill Road for the 90-year-old male. Issue with his pacemaker and chest pain. Conscious and breathing, 19 Charlie 3. Repeating, 101 Deer Hill Road for the 90-year-old male. Issue with a pacemaker and chest pain. Conscious of breathing, 19 Charlie 3, crossroads of Gaylord Road and Colebrook River Road, timeout 951.

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0: 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Smoke detector sounding 52 Charlie 3. Repeating 248, Bogue Road Lower, Torrington Animal Control / Pound. Smoke detector 52 Charlie 3. Cross streets are Scoville Hill Road and Town Line. Timeout 955.
1: Responders. In the area of Quail Ridge Road and Browns Forge Road for PD. A 40-year-old male, conscious breathing, altered LOC, 26 Charlie 1, timeout 955.
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0: 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LC to car 3, be advised. For ACO on site, reporting no issue. They did reset the alarm. 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
0: Roger, incident terminated for Harlingen at 956.
3: 9-year-old male, smoker, chest pain. Conscious and breathing, 19 Charlie 3. Cross streets Gaylord Road and Colbrook River Road, 956.
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7: Steve Rice, Harlingen Fire terminated. Be incident.
0: Charlie 1. Cross streets are going to be Litchfield Ave and the dead end. Timeout 957.

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1: Go ahead, Roxburgh.
0: None of the radios were in the Milford ALS with medic.
1: Yeah, that's the Milford 958.

0: Yeah, it was old car 6 just back.
1: Yeah,
0: I'll go
1: car 6.
0: Yeah, you can show me refining and staging at the bottom of Quail Ridge for PD.
1: Roger, Galesville, car 6, you're responding, but staging at 9:59.

LCD to Harlington Ambulance Response, 345 Clearview Avenue, 85-year-old female, dehydrated, conscious and breathing, 26 Alpha 10. 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

0: LCD 2, Salisbury Ambulance, North Canada Medic, respond. 20 Cadman Lane for the 79-year-old male, lethargic and weak.
1: Yeah.
0: Conscious and breathing, 26 Charlie 1. Repeating, respond to 20 Cadman Lane for the 79-year-old male, lethargic and weak. Conscious and breathing, 26 Charlie 1, cross streets of Indian Mountain Road and the dead end. Time out, 10:49.

0: Oh, CD2, Winstead Ambulance, second calling district, response on 178 Rowley Street. Northwest Sporting Goods inside the store for the 65-year-old female. Difficulty with balance, conscious of breathing, 26 Alpha 7. Repeating, 178 Rowley Street, Northwest Sporting Goods inside the store. 65-year-old female, difficulty with her balance, conscious of breathing, 26 Alpha 7. Cross streets, Kimberly Willow Street and New Street, timeout.
1: Perfect. 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

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Conscious breathing, 26 Charlie 1, Cross Streets Indian Mountain Road in the dead end, 1052.

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Repeating, respond to 100 Tannery Brook Road for the 83-year-old female, GI bleed, conscious and breathing, 21 Bravo 4, cross streets of Woodruff Street and Tannery Brook Road Extension, 1117.

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We're going to need one engine, fan, mechanical ventilation, everything else can hold it, of course.

0: 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Patient respond to 109 Flat Rock Road, the 75-year-old male, difficulty breathing, conscious of breathing 6 Delta 2, cross streets of South Road and Treasure Hill Road, 1142. Kent 269 and 324, North Dakota, 1142.
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0: Dispatch 5, Bernhardt, Mental. Fox Mary, let's respond 31-5 Bernhardt Mental Lane for a 9-year-old female with a heart problem. Repeating, respond 31-5 Bernhardt Mental Lane for a 9-year-old female heart problem. Hospital AFib 1202.
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2: Better, 1202.

for Roxbury Ambulance for a medical emergency. 5 Bernhardt Meadow Lane. It's going to be for the 90-year-old female AFib. Repeating, for Roxbury Ambulance reporting a medical emergency. 5 Bernhardt Meadow Lane for the 90-year-old female for AFib. Time now 12:03 hours.

0: 2 to the rig.
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0: dispatch to EMS-2. We're at the passing point. 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
0: Actually, ambulance owners to complete the crew for Reinhardt Middle Lane for the 90-year-old female on the ACID. 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
2: 211 headquarters.
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0: Yeah, Route 5, Bernhardt Meadow, over in Roxbury.
1: You might have put in yourself the GPS, the CAD does not seem to like Roxbury addresses. I had to put it in as a New York.
0: Imagine that.

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LCG2, Winkstead Fire, respond number 4 Moore Avenue for the residential smoke detector, 52 Bravo 1. Beginning response to number 4 Moore Avenue for the residential smoke detector, 52 Bravo 1. Question at 21st Street and New Street, 1221.

0: Thank you. Thank you. Just confirming, are you en route to New Milford yet?
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1: Car one and utility 20 en route at 1234. 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

Harold, CD2, Sharon Ambulance, Empress Medic. 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Stage away. 15-year-old female. Possible overdose. Conscious and breathing. 23, Charlie 8. Repeating 35, Deer Run. Stage. 15-year-old female. Overdose. Conscious and breathing. 23, Charlie 8. Cross streets are going to be Deer Run.

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1: Sure, an ambulance, you're en route at 1247. Be advised, we originally had you on the stage for the troop. If you could continue in and let us know if they're needed, they're not going to be responding at this time.
0: Roger,
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0: 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Timeout, 1248.
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0: Received 8-9, you're responding, 1248. Be advised, we originally had you on a stage. Per CSP, they're not going to be sending a unit at this time. If you could advise, once you get on scene, if you do need a unit, we'll get them started for you then.

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0: 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I'll be contacting the property manager.
1: Roger, car 1. 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Open.

LCD to Norfolk Fire Responder 2, North Street, Immaculate Conception Church, for the water condition in the basement, 53 Charlie 1. Repeating, 2, North Street, Immaculate Conception Church, for the water condition in the basement, 53 Charlie 1. Cross streets are Greenwoods Road West and Memorial Green. Time out, 12:59.

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0: On location at 4 North Street at the church. Have active water problem in the basement, over 2 feet of water, and water's flowing. Investigating, it's in the main building, main church.
1: First of 21 LC, over 2 feet of water in the basement, in the main building of the church, 1305.

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0: Norfolk Squad 20 on scene. Current one is command. All Norfolk units go to 098. Command will be on command 3.
1: 20 Kicker Arvo on scene. Car 1 has command. All units, operations are going to be on 098. Command will be on command 3. At 1311.

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1: Command, not sure if you heard our transmission earlier. 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
2: Okay, Roger. 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
1: Roger.

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Repeating, respond to 145 Prospect Street for the residential smoke detector activated, 52 Bravo 1, cross streets of Spring Street and Lake Street, 1326

0: 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We are back to quarters to terminate the incident.
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LCD 2, Washington Ambulance Respond 42, Winston Drive. The 68-year-old female, fall with a head strike, conscious of breathing, 17 Bravo 1. Repeating, respond 42, Winston Drive. The 68-year-old female, fall with a head strike, conscious of breathing, 17 Bravo 1. Cross streets of Churchill Road in the dead end, 1355.

0: 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I can't remember real.
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0: 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Go ahead, LCD.
1: 21, Norfolk Car 1 was trying to reach us on command. Stopped responding. Do you have eyes on him?
0: All units are par.
1: Roger.

South City to New Hartford Ambulance Northwest Medic 3, respond 1460 Litchfield Turnpike for the 41-year-old male, psychiatric emergency, not alert, conscious and breathing, 25 Delta 3. Repeating, respond to 1460 Litchfield Turnpike for the 41-year-old male, psychiatric emergency, not alert, conscious and breathing, 25 Delta 3. You need to be

Falls Village Fire, Falls Village Ambulance respond in the area of 23 Route 7 North for the tree on wires on fire, 55 Charlie 2. Repeating, 23 Route 7 North, tree on wires on fire, 55 Charlie 2. Cross streets are going to be Route 126 and Battle Hill Road. Timeout, 1413.

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Sherman Ambulance respond. Number 35, Big Trail, for the 80-year-old female, abdominal pain, unable to ambulate, conscious and breathing, 1 Alpha 1. 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

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Respond to 23, Route 7 North. For the tree on wires, on fire, 55 Charlie 2. Time of your second zone, 1416.

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Tree on wires, on fire, 55 Charlie 2. Repeating, in the area of 23, Route 7.

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1: Incident terminated for Norfolk Fire, 1419.
2: Also, it's car 2 on scene. Wire burning on the ground, one of the three phase lines. Can we get the power company en route?
0: Let's see, Fallsville's car 2. Is the road completely blocked or is it still passable?
2: Passable, is the wire burning on the edge of it, arcing like an arc welder.
0: Roger, we also had no one on, so we went to Cornwall for mutual aid. You don't want us to continue towing them? Will you be sufficient with what you have?
2: What we got, we just need the power company.
0: No. Roger, are you wishing to cancel Cornwall Fire?
2: Yeah, you can cancel Cornwall Fire.
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0: LCD 2 Cornwall fire with a cancel tone only. Your response to 23 Route 7 North in Canaan has been canceled. LCD is clear. 1421.
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1: Falls Village, car 2, go ahead.
0: Falls Village, car 2, you also have Falls Village ambulance on this assignment. Currently have EMS 1 to quarters. No other takers. Are you going to want us to continue toning for the ambulance, or are you sufficient with what you have on scene?
1: Yeah, that's okay. She can stand by at the firehouse with the ambulance. 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
0: Roger. Break, LCD 2, Falls Village, EMS 1.
2: Falls Village, EMS 1 to LCD. I'm standing by with the ambulance. That's sufficient.
0: Roger.
3: 1425. LCD, Sherman Ambulance en route.
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1: 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New Hartford EMS, you're in read book, can you repeat?
2: Just flow medic 3 to Charlie.
1: 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Medic 3, you're unreadable. You can slow it down to a Charlie per EMS on scene.
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South City to Harwinton ambulance. It's on to Wildcat Hill Road in the area of Litchfield Road. The 39-year-old male, evaluation, conscious breathing, crossing on a cold response by the state police. Repeating, respond to Wildcat Hill Road in the area of Litchfield Road for the 39-year-old male evaluation. Conscious of breathing, crossing on a cold response by the state police, 1440.

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1: Tail 3's on, go ahead.
0: I'm going to be transporting one VOS, Sharon.
2: Roger, Mark. What's the nature going to be?
3: NBA, we're posting
2: a report for the evaluation. Roger, what's your number? 1440.

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0: 82 is back in quarters. Please terminate the incident.
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LCD 2. Adam ambulance respond, 130 Doyle Road, apartment 34, on the second floor. 71-year-old female, injuries from a fall, conscious breathing, 17 Bravo 1. Repeating, 130 Doyle Road, apartment 34 on the second floor. 71-year-old female, injuries from a fall, conscious breathing, 17 Bravo 1. Cross street of Bantam Road in the dead end, about 1529.

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0: rapid fire, you're being requested to respond. Number 6, Arrowhead Place. For the mail truck that was smoking, the mail carrier briefly saw flames. Now the fire is out, but it is still smoking. Fire. You're being requested to respond, number 6, Arrowhead Place. For the mail truck parked out on the street that was smoking, the carrier briefly saw flames for about 30 seconds to a minute. Now the fire is out, but it is still smoking. Your cross street is Indian Ridge Road, time now 15:39.
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0: Carl 1 dispatch.
1: Email for Carl 1.
0: Vehicle's been removed from the roadway. All units will be clear, return.
1: Roger, Car 1. Vehicle's been removed. All units clear, 1556.

We have Carl Silvermine for a report of a vehicle off the roadway with no injuries. Repeating, fire EMS is requested for a vehicle off the roadway and no injuries in the area of 12 Silvermine Road. Car 7 on scene now. Time now 16:00.

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1: Three sevens going to Milford at 1609.

LCD 2, Salisbury Ambulance, North Canyon Medic, respond 311 Milliken Road. The 71-year-old female, near syncope, abnormal breathing. Conscious and breathing, 31 Charlie 1. Repeating, respond to 311 Milliken Road. The 71-year-old male, near syncope, abnormal breathing, conscious and breathing, 31 Charlie 1, cross streets of Orange Hill Road and Inner Lincoln Road, 1616.

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1: Ken is looking for us. 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
0: Received for the landline with the duty crew. They stated you do not have a bariatric ambulance available. We moved on to Harrington. They are already en route. Are you looking to take the call?
1: We have just as capable of a bariatric truck as they do if they want us to handle. If not, they can go. We don't mind either way.
0: Roger, standby. LC the 662.
2: 661 is on, you can let them handle.
0: Roger. LC to Harvard EMS 2. 661 is going to be standing down. It's going to be your call. Ride you in and send you to.
1: Yeah, go ahead. 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

0: L32 Lakeville Fire. Respond to 27 Town Hill Road for the residential fire alarm, 52 Bravo 1. Repeating, respond to 27 Town Hill Road for the residential fire alarm, 52 Bravo 1, cross streets of Lime Rock Road in the dead end, 1709.
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0: 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I'm on scene, nothing showing. 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

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Respond to 27 Town Hill Road, Belcher Residence, for the smoke condition in the house, 69 Delta Tree. Repeating, 27 Town Hill Road, Belcher Residence, smoke condition in the house, 69 Delta Tree. Cross streets are going to be Lime Rock Road and the dead end. Timeout 17.

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0: We're clearing Sharon. We're going to be responding at standby.
1: Received clearing from Sharon, route to 27 Town Hill Road, 1715.

0: 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So far you have engine 20, ambulance 1, and car 5 emergency scene. Is that going to be sufficient?
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0: LCD-2, Lakeville Fire. Lakeville 400 is being requested, 27 Town Hall Road for ventilation, smoke inside the house, 69 Delta 6. Repeating, 27 Town Hill Road, Lakeville 400 is being requested for ventilation for the smoke inside the residence, 69 Delta 6, Cross Streets, Lime Rock Road, and the dead end, 1719.
1: 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As you come in the driveway, you're going to have to stop short. There's a bunch of low-hanging branches. You're not going to be able to make it through. We'll ferry equipment from there to the house.
2: Yeah, roger. LCD is showing. Engine 20, Lakeville, car 2 is on the scene.
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0: 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Did Lakeville Car 1 say we could stage by Hotchkiss School?
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1: Earl City, go ahead.
0: No response from Lakeville 400 for ventilation. 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
0: 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I'll see you, Salisbury Ambulance 20, copy.
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1: To Bronco Fire, EMS personnel, you are requested to the scene of an accident. Route 7, northbound, just prior to exit 12, with the eval of a party plus MVA. PD on scene. Repeating, Winfield to Bronco Fire, EMS personnel, you are requested Route 7, northbound, just prior to exit 12. With email of a party with MVA, ED on scene. 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

Rusty Software Ambulance, number 7 Beaver Dam Road, 88-year-old male for a fall. It's conscious and breathing, 17 Bravo 1. Number 7 Beaver Dam Road, 88-year-old male on a fall. 17 Bravo 1. Crushing Thunder Mountain Road and North Beaver Dam Road, 1739.

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Seafaring Ambulance, number 1, Alberta Road, 791, 91 year old male, general weakness. He's conscious and breathing, 26 Alpha 5. Number 1, Alberta Road, 91 year old male, general weakness, 26 Alpha 5. Chris, he's Conkinstown Road in the dead end, 1758.

0: 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I'm showing Tanker 11 out of service. 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
1: 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You're loud and clear tonight. Thank you.
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Chewian 551 for some dispatch. On the air with your delayed nightly radio hand, for zero announcement. Repeating, WQEN 551, what's the dispatch on the air for fire and EMS personnel with your delayed nightly radio and sunset with zero nonsense. WQEN 551, from now 1860.

0: a warrant fire, 233 Brick School Road, residential fire alarm, 52 Bravo 1. 233 Brick School Road, residential fire alarm, 52 Bravo 1. Crusty Terrace, Sandcastle Road, East Greenwich Road, CT 17.
1: EMS personnel who are requested number 16 Junction Road for the motor vehicle accident rollover, unknown injuries at this time. Your time now, 1818, Cross Street, 15 Fox West.
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0: Lake Album.
1: I want to get one of the utilities shut it down at the center of town, and the other one go down to the condos, I guess.
0: 20, take Elvis here, and junction 11, go to Lakewood North.
1: Rescue for Amanda 21, why don't you do the same? 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

0: LCD assault for ambulance. 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
0: Thank you. 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

Van Van. What's in Morris, number 38 Canyon Road, 72-year-old male for Alpha, Wisconsin, and breathing 17 Alpha 4. 38 Canyon Road, Morris, 73-year-old male, fall, 17 Alpha 4. Your crush, he's Todd Hill and Birch Hill. 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

personnel. 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Repeating, Brookfield to Brookville EMS personnel, you are requested ALS response number 6363 Great Heron Lane for the 63-year-old female diabetic emergency currently conscious and breathing. Your time now on 1908, cross streets are going to be Laurel Hill.

0: 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Butterbrook Hill, PDM scene. 78-year-old female, general evaluation, 26.0%, crash to Blenheim Drive, and only
1: 2:30. Dodge.

0: Kim Over Fire. You're being requested to respond number 2828 Caldwell Drive for the possible oven fire. Callers say that they closed the oven door but still saw flames inside. You're being requested to respond number 2828 Caldwell Drive for the oven fire. Caller states they closed the oven door and has evacuated the building. Time of dispatch 1917.
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0: out. Car 1, utility 20 en route.

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2: Negative fire. 21 to continue in for ventilation.
1: Roger, car 1. Negative fire. 21 to continue for ventilation. 1922.
0: 21 copy. What traffic? 601, you want to stand by in quarters?
2: Yeah, 26, you can stand by.
0: Copy.

Three ambulance, North Carolina medic, 80, breast in life, 83-year-old female for abdominal pain and vomiting. She's conscious and breathing, 1 Charlie 6. 80 breast in life for the 83-year-old female for abdominal pain and vomiting. 1 Charlie 6, proceeds Twin Lakes Road and the dead ends. It's 1931.

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Salisbury 819 to quarters, 1933. 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
0: Sol 3419 to headquarters.
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2: Salisbury Ambulance 2 is on the air waiting crew.
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0: 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Building's been ventilated, all units are clear, returning.
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0: turn on Route 70 area of Swaller Hill Road for a tree and wires burning, 55 Charlie 2. Route 70 area of Swaller Hill, a tree and wires burning, 55 Charlie 2, 1944.
1: Have been requested to respond. Canterbury Arms Unit number 628 is aware for the audible fire alarm called in by a resident. Cross Street is Canterbury Court, time of dispatch 1945.
0: Car 1, Route 1945.
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1: 26 en route, 1947.
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1: Engine
2: 26 on scene, 1950. I'm off a car 1 dispatch, show me on scene. 2 story, multi dwelling, nothing showing. Car 1 will have command. Tower 25, stand by and stage at Wellsville Avenue.
1: Roger, car 1. You're in command, on scene, nothing showing. 1951.
2: 25 copies, stand by on Wellsville. 25 is out on Wellsville Avenue.
1: Roger, 25, arrival.

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0: Pre-management two.
1: Roger.

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We'll have all units report there for alternating traffic. 1955.

0: 41.
1: There will be an audible alarm at the enunciator panel. Other than that, system is clear. All units will be clear returning to service. Fire marshal has been notified property management to come out and maintain.
0: Roger, car one, there's going to be an audible alarm. And property management and fire marshal have been notified. 1959.